Thank you.

We are Max, the self-important, self-aggrandizing radio station in town. The North's alternative skull, full of our own self-importance. But we're extroverted and a lot of fun at parties. Aurelia, Barry, Muskoka.

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That is R. Kells. Royal Tusk is coming up. 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

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So I'm going to spin some Offspring on the radio, so we're both going to have a good time. Gotta get away, 89.1 Max FM.

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